0: It's always good to give a little bit. Supertramp with Jim Jefferies. Well, our weird story of the day involves a man who shot himself inside a Walmart with the gun he was wearing to protect himself. It was a Walmart in Sarasota, Florida. Deputies received a report of gunfire. Surveillance video showed a man entered the building with the gun holstered and tucked into the waist of his shorts. While he was adjusting the weapon, deputies said the firearm discharged and struck him in the groin area. That's what you get for messing with your gun inside your pants. A medical condition is unknown, and it's also unknown whether he'll be facing charges for bringing the weapon inside the business. In the meantime, we are going to keep things rolling with some Blackfoot. Got some Metallica, too.
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0: Turn and Face the Strange. David Bowie and Change is a song that was used in the season finale, season two of Your Friends and Neighbors with John Hamm and his sister. He didn't know those were the lyrics. He used the song at the end. A little disappointed with the finale of season two. It seemed like it was just such a setup for season three. But I do like the show on Apple TV, Your Friends and Neighbors. Standing by, we're going to kick off yet again another long set. Launching a little Def Leppard and some Blue Collar Rock 2 next.
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0: little blue collar rock from Styx with Jim Jeffries in the mood for another long set. And we're going to kick that off with Ozzy's response to why he was kicked out of Black Sabbath. Plus some Offspring. Stick around. It's all coming up next.
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0: Fox News, I'm Tom Graham. The Pentagon launching fresh strikes on Iran. The move follows President Trump blaming Tehran for downing a U.S. Apache helicopter near the Strait of Hormuz.
6: The targets include air defense systems and radars. Explosions have been reported in Iran's port city of Sirik and Bandar Abbas. Iran's deputy foreign minister claimed that Iran had not fired any drones in the past 24 hours, but vowed a big response for the renewed U.S. strikes.
0: Fox's Jennifer Griffin, convicted killer Carmelo Anthony, awaiting sentencing today. A Texas jury found the 19-year-old guilty in the deadly stabbing of 17-year-old Austin Metcalf. Anthony's mother took the stand today on her son's behalf.
7: She testified her son is very sorry for what he did, crying as she told jurors, quote, he's my oldest, my firstborn, my baby. I love him very much.
0: Fox's Brooke Taylor, America's listening to Fox News.
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9: Your Vermilion County First.com weather forecast.

0: For this evening, calls for mostly cloudy skies rolling in. Chance of rain and thunderstorms throughout the overnight with a low temperature down to 73. Tomorrow should have a mostly sunny day ahead of us. High temperature up around 92 with heat index values as high as 101 degrees. And finally, Wednesday evening, chance of rain and thunderstorms with a low down to 75.
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0: Holding on with the Money Man. It's Jim Jeffries, and if you hold on, you'll get some Night Ranger. Great song from Mott the Hoople in just a bit. But first, a story out of Florida where a Port Charlotte man is asking for help finding a 7-foot replica of a shark stolen from his front porch. Recently had his house painted, put that shark back up on the front porch, but someone came and stole it. Nate Winkler is his name. He was out of town, apparently, when someone took Sandra. Yeah, he named the shark. It's a fiberglass replica of a sandbar shark he caught and released on a deep-sea fishing trip in Fort Lauderdale 10 years ago. You can do that. Have a replica of the fish you caught made out of fiberglass. It's kind of cool. Anyway, he's posted the missing posters all over social media around town. It's pretty comical, but so far, the shark remains missing.
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0: It's the Cars and Bye Bye Love with Tim Jeffries. No update on that new music from the Cars. It was reported that there were some tracks that were discovered featuring Benjamin Orr and Rick Ocasek. The just basic tracks recorded that the rest of the bandmates were going to finish and then maybe even put out some new Cars music. Like I said, no update at this point, but we do have some Aldo Nova. Yeah, we'll get to that next.
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0: Great song from Tom Petty, Free Fallin' from the Full Moon Fever, which wasn't a Heartbreakers record. It was produced and his good friend Jeff Lynne from ELO, along with his songwriting partner Mike Campbell, the guitarist from the Heartbreakers. But yes, so many great songs on that Full Moon Fever album. I'm Tim Jeffries. Robert Palmer is going to kick off another long set for you next.
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5: This is a Fox News alert. I'm Tom Bergani. Teenager Carmelo Anthony has been sentenced to 35 years in prison by the same jury that convicted him of murdering another teen during a track meet at a suburban Texas high school. Fox's Brooke Taylor is in McKinney.
6: The only person to take the stand in this punishment phase was Carmelo Anthony's mother. She testified her son is very sorry for what he did, crying as she told jurors, quote, he's my oldest, my firstborn, my baby. I love him very much.
5: Anthony had claimed self-defense. Republican advances to the November general election for California governor.
7: Steve Hilton claiming the second of two spots on the November ballot in the race to succeed Democratic California Governor Gavin Newsom, who is term limited. Hilton, a conservative commentator who is backed by President Trump, advancing over Democrat billionaire Tom Steyer. Hilton will face Democrat Javier Becerra in the general election.
5: That's Fox's Kristen Goodwin. 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
9: Your VermilionCountyFirst.com weather forecast. For this evening, calls for mostly cloudy skies rolling in. Chance of rain and thunderstorms throughout the overnight with a low temperature down to 73. Tomorrow should have a mostly sunny day ahead of us. High temperature up around 92 with heat index values as high as 101 degrees. And finally, Wednesday evening, chance of rain and thunderstorms with a low down to 75.
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0: Journey, Stone to Love, Journey out on their final frontier tour. We'll see if that's in fact the truth. How many times have we said final farewell shows? Playing Wednesday night, June 10th, Buffalo, New York, then off to Allentown, Pennsylvania. Kicking off another long set. We'll do that with Scorpions and some AC/DC next.
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0: Werewolves of London, a song that Warren Zevon wrote years before he released it. He wrote the song in a part of a jam session with the Everly Brothers. He was the keyboardist and band leader for the Everly Brothers. They decided not to record the song, which was fortuitous for Warren. Standing by, we got the Black Crowes, who are on the road right now, picking up all kinds of friends along the way. Send some ZZ Top.
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0: ZZ Top from their Tres Hombres record. You know, those two songs, Waiting for the Bus and Jesus Just Left Chicago, they were recorded separately, different days. But during the mixdown, one of the engineers kind of accidentally spliced the two songs together. And rather than changing it, they said, you know, this works fine. Let's just leave it that way. Stand by. We got the Stone Temple Pilots kicking off another long set next.
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9: This is a Fox News alert. I'm Ted Lindner. Graham Plattner, a Marine veteran, oyster farmer, and progressive activist, has won the Democratic nomination for the U.S. Senate in Maine. Speaking to supporters at a rally on Tuesday night, he promises to put the people first.
10: I will spend every day of this campaign, and if I have the privilege, every day in the United States Senate, doing exactly that.
9: Plattner will face the Senator Susan Collins, a Republican running for a six-year term in November. And teenager Carmelo Anthony has been sentenced to 35 years in prison by the same jury that convicted him of murdering another teen during a track meet at a suburban Texas high school last year.
11: During victim impact statements, Austin Metcalf's mother told Anthony, "You should be lucky that you're sentenced to 35 years because she says she's been sentenced to a lifetime without her son."
9: Fox's Brooke Taylor. Anthony had claimed self-defense. 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
13: Your VermilionCountyFirst.com weather forecast. For this evening, calls for mostly cloudy skies rolling in. Chance of rain and thunderstorms throughout the overnight with a low temperature down to 73. Tomorrow should have a mostly sunny day ahead of us. High temperature up around 92 with heat index values as high as 101 degrees. And finally, Wednesday evening, chance of rain and thunderstorms with a low down to 75.
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0: After more than a decade, Rush has returned. They kicked off their 50-something reunion tour Sunday night at the Forum in Los Angeles. Geddy Lee said on stage, "We're here to celebrate over 50 years of music and also here to pay tribute to Neil." Talking about Neil Peart, of course. First concert for Rush since August 1st, 2015. That show also took place at the Forum.
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0: Alice Cooper. Touring Europe right now, and this weekend he'll be in Turkey. 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

0: kind of ironic that Aerosmith put out an album called Permanent Vacation, and that's kind of the way things are right now for the band. They have recorded a couple of songs and a show one off here and there, but yeah, they're on vacation. Looks like permanently because of the delicate nature of Steven Tyler's voice these days. I'm Tim Jeffries, and we're going to keep it bad with some George Thorogood on the way next.
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8: This is a Fox News alert. I'm Sue Guzman. Progressive Democrat Graham Plattner overcoming a series of controversies to win the Democratic primary for Senate in Maine. Plattner taking aim at his challenger, Republican incumbent Susan Collins.
9: He got elected promising to protect Roe versus Wade. Only to turn around and put a justice the Supreme Court who overturned it. She lied to us.
8: A Republican advances to the November general election for California governor.
10: Steve Hilton claiming the second of two spots on the November ballot in the race to succeed Democratic California Governor Gavin Newsom, who is term limited. Hilton, a conservative commentator who is backed by President Trump, advancing over Democrat billionaire Tom Steyer. Hilton will face Democrat Javier Becerra in the general election.
8: Fox's Kristen Goodwin, America's listening to Fox News.
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12: Your VermilionCountyFirst.com weather forecast. For this evening, calls for mostly cloudy skies rolling in. Chance of rain and thunderstorms throughout the overnight with a low temperature down to 73. Tomorrow should have a mostly sunny day ahead of us. High temperature up around 92 with heat index values as high as 101 degrees. And finally, Wednesday evening, chance of rain and thunderstorms with a low down to 75.
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0: the Scaramouche, Scaramouche, will they do the Fandango classic? Queen with Mud Floyd from the Dark Side of the Moon in that set. You like the moon, Lunar Delio, another full moon on the way, June 29th. That one's called the Strawberry Moon. So do what you do when the full moon's up in the sky that night. Hey, Golden Earring, they're coming up. Other on Green Day and Joe Cocker is next.
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0: Yeah, Golden Earring and the Radar Love with Mud. Green Day in that set. In the time of your life, we're into the time of our lives for sure. 1 week from Sunday, that will be the official beginning of summertime fun, your summer 2026 at Dad's Day as well. And shortly thereafter that, America turns 250 years old. Happy birthday to America. That will rock big time heart there coming up. Author on Kenny Wayne and Badco, they're next.
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0: Yeah, Kenny Wayne styling with the blue on black with mud. We heard from Badco in that set, the rock and roll fantasy. No fantasy for Badco. You know, they made it into the class of 2025. In the Rock and Roll Hall of Fame, the class of 2026 is out right now with Billy Idol, Phil Collins, Oasis, New Order, and Iron Maiden all in there and more, too. Congrats to all the inductees into the Rock Hall class of 2026. Heart, Whitesnake, and BTO. They're all coming up next.
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9: News, I'm Ted Leonard. Teenager Carmelo Anthony has been sentenced to 35 years in prison by the same jury that convicted him of murdering another teen during a track meet at a Texas high school last year.
10: During victim impact statements, Austin Metcalf's mother told Anthony, you should be lucky that you're sentenced to 35 years because she says she's been sentenced to a lifetime without her son.
9: Fox's Brooke Taylor. And Graham Platner, a Marine veteran and progressive activist, has won the Democratic nomination for the U.S. Senate in Maine, promising to put the people first.
11: I will spend every day of this campaign, and if I have the privilege, every day in the United States Senate, doing exactly that.
9: Face Senator Susan Collins. And the Stanley Cup Finals are tied at 2 games apiece. This after the Carolina Hurricanes knocked off the Vegas Golden Knights Tuesday night 5-3 in Las Vegas. 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

0: 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Your Vermilion County First.com weather forecast for this evening calls for mostly cloudy skies, rolling in chance of rain and thunderstorms throughout the overnight with a low temperature down to 73. Tomorrow should have a mostly sunny day ahead of us, high temperature up around 92 with heat index values as high as 101 degrees. And finally, Wednesday evening, chance of rain and thunderstorms with a low down to 75.
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0: Hey, please don't stand so close to me, okay? The Police with Mud. That's a great tune with a great message. You know, the Rolling Stones in that set. Gonna miss you, Stones, with a brand new album on the way, July the 10th, called Foreign Tongues. You know, coming from them, 100% that new album will rock big time. Santana, they're coming up. I'll throw on the Red Hot Chili Peppers and the Dire Straits. They're next.
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0: Hey, you got to change your evil ways, okay? Santana with Mud, the Dire Straits in that set, and the Sultans of Swing. Sultans of Swing rocking the 2026 MLB season. Actually, we're almost at the halfway point. July 14th, the All-Star Game will be in Philadelphia. That's going to be a cool game. Let's watch some ball. Def Leppard, they're coming up. Other on Kiss and the Scorpions, they're on deck too.
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0: Yummo, go ahead and lick it up, Kiss with Mud. That's a fine tune for sure. You know, we heard from the Scorpions in that set with a tune apiece. The Wind of Change, the Scorpions, they continue to rock a tour. They always dig the tour big time. In fact, they're doing up a whole Vegas residency through the end of the year coming up. Way to go, Scorpions. Keep rocking your tours. Hey, Def Leppard, they're coming up. I'll throw on Ozzy and Led Zeppelin.
1: Fox News, I'm Sue Gussman. Democrat Graham Blattner overcoming a series of controversies to win the Democratic primary for Senate in Maine. Blattner taking aim at his challenger, Republican incumbent Susan Collins.
2: She got elected promising to protect Roe versus Wade, only to turn around and put a justice of the Supreme Court who overturned it. She lied to us.
1: A Republican advances to the November general election for California governor.
3: Steve Hilton claiming the second of two spots on the November ballot in the race to succeed Democratic California Governor Gavin Newsom, who is term limited. Hilton, a conservative commentator who is backed by President Trump, advancing over Democrat billionaire Tom Steyer. Hilton will face Democrat Javier Becerra in the general election.
1: Fox's Kristen Goodwin reporting. 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
5: Your VermilionCountyFirst.com weather forecast currently calls for mostly cloudy skies with a chance of rain and thunderstorms throughout the area. Low temperature hovering around 73 degrees. Later on this morning, we'll have a mostly sunny day ahead of us, high up around 92 with heat index values as high as 101 degrees. And finally, Wednesday evening, chance of rain and thunderstorms with a low down to 75.
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0: go, go, Godzilla. That reptile is coming to get you. The B.O.C. with Mud. I love that band. I love that tune. John Mellencamp in that set. John getting ready for his major tour. The Dancing Words Tour, Summertime Tour. He says he's only doing his top shelf tunes in concert. That's going to be quite a tour for sure. SRV is coming up. Author on Tom Petty and the Bloody Ooh, they're waiting for you too.
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0: Oh, yeah, what a great one from Stevie Ray Vaughan, Cold Shot with Mud. We heard The Who in that set. Now, Roger Daltrey is rocking a solo tour, and Pete, well, he's hanging out playing pinball and pickleball and shuffleboard, etc., on his retirement. I bet you he gets out of retirement. They get back together, The Who, and they do some new tunes and maybe a tour as well. Come on, Who. Make it happen. Floyd, they're coming up. I'll throw on Bush and Queen. They're next.
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0: Zen, it's all good. Gavin Rossdale and Bush, everything is Zen. Everything is Zen. Come on, what a great time of year. A ton of fun. Go enjoy your summertime fun. And rock on all the way. Floyd's coming up. Author on GNR and Cheap Trick. They're on deck as well.
1: News. I'm Ted Lindner. Graham Plattner, a Marine veteran and progressive activist, has won the Democratic nomination for the U.S. Senate in Maine. He's promising to put the people first.
2: I will spend every day of this campaign, and if I have the privilege, every day in the United States Senate, doing exactly that.
1: Plattner will face Senator Susan Collins. The Stanley Cup Finals are now tied at 2 games apiece after the Carolina Hurricanes knocked off the Vegas Golden Knights 5-3. And teenager Carmelo Anthony has been sentenced to 35 years in prison by the same jury that convicted him of murdering another teen during a track meet at a Texas high school last year.
3: During victim impact statements, Austin Metcalf's mother told Anthony, "You should be lucky that you're sentenced to 35 years because she says she's been sentenced to a lifetime without her son."
1: Fox's Brooke Taylor. 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
5: Your VermilionCountyFirst.com weather forecast currently calls for mostly cloudy skies with a chance of rain and thunderstorms throughout the area. Low temperature hovering around 73 degrees. Later on this morning, we'll have a mostly sunny day ahead of us, high up around 92 with heat index values as high as 101 degrees. And finally, Wednesday evening, chance of rain and thunderstorms with a low down to 75.
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0: Now, you may forget a lot of things, but one thing you'll never, ever forget is that rock and roll. Bob Seger with Mud, GNR, and that said, don't cry. GNR, they're rocking their worldwide tour, going all over the place, doing like 25, 30 tunes in concert, pretty much unheard of the majority of classic rock shows. Doing a lot of tunes. You're getting your money's worth. Way to go, GNR. Jimmy is coming up. Author on Tesla and 38 Special. They're next.
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0: Yeah, Jimmy rocking the purple haze with my Tesla in that set doing the five-man electrical band classic Signs. They covered that tune like a couple of decades after the five-man electrical band did the tune. Both are equally as cool. That's a great tune. Metallica, they're coming up off their own Leonard. Bon Jovi is next.
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0: Ooh, that smell. Can't you smell that smell? Skinnerd with Mud doing up an anti-drinking and drugging classic. What a well-written tune from the late Ronnie Van Zant. You know, Ronnie really knew how to write tunes. All those tunes are amazing from that legendary band. Hey, Metallica is coming up. I'll throw on Nirvana in the top. They're on deck, too.
1: News. I'm Sue Guzman. Graham Plattner overcoming a series of controversies to win the Democratic nomination for U.S. Senate in Maine.
2: I'm still far from perfect, but every day I wake up and I try to be a little bit better and a little bit kinder than I was the day before.
1: He'll face incumbent Republican Susan Collins in November. In South Carolina, Republican Senator Lindsey Graham has survived a primary challenge and will face pediatrician Annie Andrews. Congresswoman Nancy Mace lost her GOP primary for South Carolina governor. Trump-backed South Carolina Lieutenant Governor Pamela Evett and Attorney General Alan Wilson will face one another in a primary runoff June 23rd. Republican Steve Hilton edged past Tom Steyer to face Javier Becerra in the California governor's race. And Carmelo Anthony sentenced to 35 years for murdering a student at a Texas track meet last year. 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
4: Your VermilionCountyFirst.com weather forecast currently calls for mostly cloudy skies with a chance of rain and thunderstorms throughout the area. Low temperature hovering around 73 degrees. Later on this morning, we'll have a mostly sunny day ahead of us, high up around 92 with heat index values as high as 101 degrees. And finally, Wednesday evening, chance of rain and thunderstorms with a low down to 75.
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0: the cars and let's go with Mud. Let's go. Come on, we're getting into the Wednesday time. Before you know it, you'll be sure happy it is a Thursday, your Friday fun day, your weekend headspace. All great things ahead. Go and enjoy and rock on. Deep Purple, they're coming up. Author on Aerosmith and the Doobie Bros are next.
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0: Oh, you know it. Where there's smoke, there's fire. Deep Purple, Smoke on the Water with Mud. Deep Purple rocking a tour plus a brand new album on the way July the 3rd called Splat. Splat. Doesn't it sound like a Nickelodeon sort of thing? Splat from Deep Purple. That should be a cool LP. Van Halen, they're coming up. I'll throw on the crew. And Joe Walsh is on deck, too.
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0: Oh my, go ahead and kick, store up my heart, the crew for you with Mother Crew getting ready for their major tour, the return of the Carnival of Sins tour, the end of July, all the way through the end of September. You know that tour is going to rock big time. Coming from them, you know it's going to be crazy cool, right? Hey, Van Halen's coming up, author on Twisted Sister. And Queen, they're on deck too.
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3: Fox News, I'm Ted Linder. Teenager Carmelo Anthony has been sentenced to 35 years in prison by the same jury that convicted him of murdering another teen during a track meet at a suburban Texas high school last year.
4: The only person to take the stand in this punishment phase was Carmelo Anthony's mother. She testified her son is very sorry for what he did, crying as she told jurors, quote, he's my oldest, my firstborn, my baby, I love him very much.
3: Fox's Brooke Taylor. Graham Plattner, a Marine veteran and progressive activist, has won the Democratic nomination for the U.S. Senate in the state of Maine.
5: I will spend every day of this campaign, and if I have the privilege, every day in the United States Senate doing exactly that.
3: Plattner will face Senator Susan Collins. The Stanley Cup Finals all tied at two games apiece. The Carolina Hurricanes knocking off the Vegas Golden Knights Tuesday night 5-3. 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
7: Your VermilionCountyFirst.com weather forecast currently calls for mostly cloudy skies with a chance of rain and thunderstorms throughout the area. Low temperature hovering around 73 degrees. Later on this morning, we'll have a mostly sunny day ahead of us, high up around 92 with heat index values as high as 101 degrees. And finally, Wednesday evening, chance of rain and thunderstorms with a low down to 75.
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0: Hey, don't pollute us with that rock and roll, because rock and roll ain't no noise pollution. The thunder from down under with mud growing up, you know, my folks would always say to me, you know, oh, that music, it's like pollution. What do you mean? It's rock and roll and ain't no noise pollution, Mom and Dad, right? Hey, the Doors are coming up. Author on GNR and Thin Lizzy, they're next.
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0: The Doors and Love Me Two Times with Mud. You know why? Because once is not enough. You gotta double it up. Love Me Two Times. I dig that tune. Scorpions are coming up. Author on Styx and U2. They're waiting for U2.
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0: What a great one from Tommy Shaw and Styx and the Renegade with Mud. You know, Styx, they always rock a tour. In fact, coming up in July, they'll team up with that other legendary band from Chicago called Chicago to rock the Windy Cities tour all the way through September. Boy, that's going to be quite a tour. Hey, the Scorpions are coming up. I'll throw on Ozzy and Floyd's on deck as well.
1: I'm Ted Lin. Teenager Carmelo Anthony has been sentenced to 35 years in prison by the same jury that convicted him of murdering another teen during a track meet at a suburban Texas high school last year.
2: The only person to take the stand in this punishment phase was Carmelo Anthony's mother. She testified her son is very sorry for what he did, crying as she told jurors, quote, he's my oldest, my firstborn, my baby. I love him very much.
1: Fox's Brooke Taylor. Graham Plattner, a Marine veteran and progressive activist, has won the Democratic nomination for the U.S. Senate in the state of Maine.
3: I will spend every day of this campaign, and if I have the privilege, every day in the United States Senate, doing exactly that.
1: Plattner will face Senator Susan Collins. The Stanley Cup Finals all tied at two games apiece. The Carolina Hurricanes knocking off the Vegas Golden Knights Tuesday night 5-3. 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
5: Your VermilionCountyFirst.com weather forecast currently calls for mostly cloudy skies with the chance of rain and thunderstorms throughout the area. Low temperature hovering around 73 degrees. Later on this morning, we'll have a mostly sunny day ahead of us. High up around 92 with heat index values as high as 101 degrees. And finally, Wednesday evening, chance of rain and thunderstorms with a low down to 75.
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0: one thing I realize you can't do, people, is you can't have sex with your friends, okay? You can't do it. You can't. If you have sex with your friends, the friendship is over, okay? I have no more friends. I have had sex with all my friends. And you need to realize, when you're about to have sex with your friends, like at that moment of actual sex, like at that second, you know what I'm talking about, but like, you know what I'm talking about. Like at that moment, at that second, you need to realize that you are losing a ride to the airport, and it's not worth it.
1: Kevin!

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0: came up and he had a mullet and he hit on me and I was like, ew, what's with the hair? And he's all, business in the front, party in the back. I mean, gross. Who would have a mullet?
1: Yeah.
0: Who?
2: I was on the hockey team. It kept my neck warm.
3: All right, it's time to talk mullets. Welcome to The Rock Show. Kevin with you today. Yep, business in the front, party in the back. It sounds like a packed Danish crowd celebrated this past weekend the much maligned but enduring mullet hairstyle. Denmark's Rockus 2026 Mullet Championship went down, presented on an outdoor stage in central Copenhagen, attracted 12 mulleted competitors and more than 1,000 spectators to the evening's main event. Sorry to tease you. Contestants were given 60 seconds each to perform on stage to showcase their cuts. 43-year-old construction worker Thomas Berg took home the top mullet prize after wowing judges by frantically jumping on a trampoline while clad in neon green gym wear. And then plus his mullet was flowing in the wind. Congratulations, Thomas. Your party lives on. You keep going, boy. Now, coming up next, a soul patch convention that I won't be at. Or a man bun convention. Hey, it's The Rock Show. Good morning.
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1: Good morning. It is The Rock Show. Kevin with you. And you know what? Before you know it, it is going to be Father's Day. Just a couple of weeks away. It's right around the corner. And I have a great idea. If you have a dad who's an Illini fan, I know what you can do that I think he would appreciate. And it's $29.99. That's all. The official season commemorative Illini package. Commemorative men's basketball team's journey to Indy. It's all in one book, the commemorative Illini book from the News Gazette. It's a 144-page glossy hardbound collector's edition book, forward by Lauren Tate. Beautiful photographs and articles leading up that, which was a magical season. And it's great to have if you're an Illini fan. I have this book. I got one myself. It's gorgeous. And with Father's Day right around the corner, well, who knows? You could really get in good with Dad by getting this for him. And it's really easy if you're in the Danville area. 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And if you're in Champaign, be sure and stop by 2101 Fox Drive. Now, that's Monday through Friday, 9 to 4. Or you can just go to newsgazette.com and get your book that way. But wherever you are, we've got it for you. And it's only $29.99 for Father's Day. So be sure and jump on that. It is The Rock Show. Good morning.
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0: It is The Rock Show as we wish you a happy Wednesday morning. Got a few stories for you, tech check, on this Wednesday. Hey, did you know more top horses are being successfully cloned, which is really complicating the world of equestrian sports? They are cloning horses. Wow. And McDonald's is testing a new AI system that can chat with customers, take orders in multiple languages, and help run restaurant operations behind the scenes. Well, look at that. Yeah, the Happy Meal is frowning now because the guy that used to put them together just got fired. Yay. That is not cool at all. I don't think Ronald or Grimace would appreciate this. Hey, it's The Rock Show. Good morning.
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2: Fox News, I'm CJ Papa. Maine Democrats choose the controversial Graham Plattner.
3: He won a primary pretty comfortably with 72% of the vote, and this will set up what's likely to be an expensive race heading into the general election. Plattner supporters still saw him as the best choice despite the controversy surrounding his alleged treatment of women and a tattoo resembling a Nazi symbol that he's since covered up.
2: As Fox News Medal Rivera faces Republican incumbent Senator Susan Collins in November, he was firing back after Ron downed a U.S. Army helicopter.
4: A senior U.S. official told Fox News fighter jets hit 20 different sites, including air defense systems and radar sites. Shortly after, the Iranians responded with missiles and drones launched toward U.S. forces in Bahrain, Kuwait, and Jordan. The main target, according to the IRGC, was the U.S. Navy's 5th Fleet in Bahrain.
2: Fox is Trey Inks in Tel Aviv. 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
1: Well, good morning, folks, and thanks a lot for joining us here on this Wednesday morning. And it's from the Illinois State FFA Convention, the 98th model. And it's that time of the morning where we take a look at the cash grain bids around the middle belt of Illinois and Indiana. 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

0: delivery corn this morning, 413 for new crop fall corn. On the bean side at ADM at Hoopston, 1099 for cash beans. New crop fall bean bid, 1088, and that is delivered to ADM at Hoopston. We're going to stay with ADM, but go to the corn processing plant in Decatur. They're showing 434 for cash corn. New crop fall corn bid, 430. On the bean side at the soy processing plant in Decatur, 1136 for the first half of June on beans. Second half of June, 1141. And new crop September, October delivery soybeans, 1124. And that's delivered to the soy processing plant at ADM in Decatur. Our last stop is One Earth Energy in Gibson City, the ethanol plant. 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New crop fall corn bid, 435. And that's delivered to One Earth Energy in Gibson City, the ethanol plant. And of course, do remember, all these prices are subject to change without notice and irrespective of the overnight markets. And we thank you for being with us. And a special thanks goes to Napleton's Auto Park of Urbana, with the largest inventory for Central Illinois and Indiana car buyers since 1931.
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2: Your VermilionCountyFirst.com weather forecast currently calls for mostly cloudy skies with a chance of rain and thunderstorms throughout the area. Low temperature hovering around 73 degrees. Later on this morning, we'll have a mostly sunny day ahead of us, high up around 92 with heat index values as high as 101 degrees. And finally, Wednesday evening, chance of rain and thunderstorms with a low down to 75.
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It is time for Hold My Beer. Hey, a 31-year-old dude in California was drinking and tooling around on a speedboat last weekend. Then some boat cops tried to give him a sobriety test. So he jumped in the water and tried to swim away. He had to be rescued. That's just awful. Hey, a guy in Australia was doing a gender reveal stunt last year where he did burnouts in his car and there would be a blue or pink exhaust. But his car caught on fire in the process and he was arrested for reckless driving. Hey, a great story to tell the kids. Oh, that's Hold My Beer on The Rock Show. Good morning.

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0: Hey, you want to talk a little food? It's Food for Thought time on The Rock Show. Kevin is my name. It is Egg Roll Day, Herbs and Spices Day, Iced Tea Day. And on this day in 1985, Coca-Cola announced that they'll bring back their original flavor of Classic Coke, rather, after their New Coke campaign. Well, that didn't really work out. And KFC is introducing its first ever collectible chicken bucket today as part of a new promotion with DC Studio Supergirl. The design keeps the brand's red and white look, but adds a lid featuring Crypto, the superdog, bursting through. The bucket's like $29.99 if you're interested. And there's a trend that's going viral on TikTok where people are getting pickles in their Sauvignon Blanc. Yeah, that's wine, I guess, which is funny because only a year ago there was a trend of putting jalapenos in white wine. So, yeah, stick your pickle in your glass of wine. That sounds aggressively weird. An investigation is underway after more than 10,000 bottles of bourbon were stolen from a Philly warehouse in broad daylight. It's Noble Oak Bourbon worth about $500,000. And a 22-year-old personal trainer ate 162 Oreos in 5 minutes to break a world record. A personal trainer. You're not setting a good example, son. But wow, that's a lot, and that's your food for thought.
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1: From the Vermilion County First.com News Studios, I'm Steve Brandy. From late Tuesday morning all through the afternoon, Danville District 118 Centralized Registration Day in the DHS Fieldhouse was a chance for one-stop shopping for district families. From registration at all district schools inside to immunizations and physicals from OSF and Carle Health personnel, outside the fieldhouse, District 118 Registrar and Secretary to the Board of Education, Lakeisha Robinson, credited someone else with helping get the red of Carle Health and the green of OSF together outside the building, both having their mobile health vans and tents up and ready to go.
2: I give that credit to Molly Bailey with our special education department. She was able to work with Carle and OSF to come together to provide physicals and immunizations for our students, so it's been very helpful having everything all in one place.
1: Robinson says families that still need registration assistance or immunization requirement information can give her a call or go online as well.
2: You can also do it at home online by going to the Danville District 118 website, but we are here to help, and you can also contact me at 217-444-1059 all year long, and I'm happy to help.
1: Tuesday's centralized registration day was scheduled for 11 a.m. to 6 p.m. At the Danville Village Mall, Ross Dressed for Less and County Market both posted closed signs yesterday, blaming damage from the rain and storms that happened this past weekend. Again, that's Ross Dressed for Less and County Market at the Village Mall closed because of rain and storm damage from this past weekend. More news on our website, VermilionCountyFirst.com, including a lot of training programs the Danville Fire Department has scheduled between this July and next January. From the VermilionCountyFirst.com News Studios, I'm Steve Brandy.
3: 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Your VermilionCountyFirst.com weather forecast calls for sunny skies today. Our high temperature reaching right around 91 degrees. Heat index value around 100. Winds going to be out of the southwest, gusting around 25 at times. Tonight, clouds will roll in. 50-50 chance of showers, thunderstorms after the sun goes down. Down about 72 for the low. And then for Thursday, sunny skies. Chance of a late afternoon shower, thunderstorm, a high near 90.
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0: 94.9 K-Rock, Eliana's Rock Station. A big old good morning to you. Breezy, humid today, partly sunny. High going to be around 91. It's going to be a hot one. Then we have a chance of a thunderstorm tonight. Low 72. I think yesterday was the first day we started dealing with that humidity. And I like to call, it's a word I've discovered over the years. It feels a little batchy out there. So, yeah, beware of that. That's why I'm wearing my mesh shirt. It's like a half shirt mesh. I think you should do the same. Hey, Friday nights in downtown Danville are more exciting now with the United We Rock Summer Concert Series benefiting the United Way of the Danville area. Music starts at 6 p.m. each Friday night at the Garden at 107 next to VRBC in downtown Danville. Now, this Friday is going to be all kind of fun with music and more. So be sure and check it out if you get a chance. Also, Jackal this Friday is going to be in Champaign, if you'd rather, at the City Center. Doors open at 6. And if you and your family attended the Balloons Over Vermilion, the festival, we appreciate it. Despite persistent rain and high winds, folks showed up in the new location at Kennecook County Park. But we all know it's for a worthy cause. And if you made it out there, we can't thank you enough. We appreciate it. It is 94.9 K-Rock.
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8: Once again, folks, at the 98th annual Illinois FFA convention, and I have the distinct pleasure of having with me at my side this morning Mike White, who is retiring from his teaching position after 32 years, and he's had the luxury of having some of the state officers, actually, matter of fact, three Illinois state FFA presidents.
9: Yes, those three, definitely proud of their accomplishments, but man, we've had just a ton of really good quality students come through, and you know, I want to brag on them for a minute.
8: Yes.
9: That, you know, over the course of that 32 years, we're really fortunate to be able to work with a number of students who've gone on to national competitions and national recognitions, and that's where the fun is.
8: You know, it's interesting enough that the one of your co-teachers now, and had been for the last few years, actually came out of your tutelage.
9: Yeah, Kirsten Wyatt.
8: Yeah.
9: We've been teaching together since Doug retired in 2016. She was certainly one of my freshman students back in whatever the year was. And, you know, it's just been a pleasure to work with her for the last 10 years. I'm excited to see where she and the new hires take the program. It's in good hands. Yeah. The program's really in good hands moving forward. And it affords me the ability, well, I shouldn't even say it that way. I can walk away and be confident that things are going to go well.
8: I asked Mike before we sat down and visited today, I asked him, what's he looking forward to? And he says, well, I can go drink coffee whenever I want to. I can go eat breakfast whenever I want to. But you're going to take a sabbatical for a while. You know, you've been after it for 32 years. And as an FFA advisor and an ag teacher, you don't get a lot of time off. Your contract goes pretty well year-round.
9: Yeah, we've been very fortunate at PBL to have an 11-month contract since dating clear back to 1994 when I started there.
8: Right.
9: So we normally, when my family would go on vacation, it would be July. And who wants to go to a beach in July? You know, so there are some things that I'm looking forward to having an opportunity to perhaps travel, maybe in the fall.
8: Vacation in November.
9: Who the heck knows? Yeah. It's an interesting concept. We'll see how it goes.
8: Well, ladies and gentlemen, Mike White, too, is going to be retiring. I think he just got a few more days. I think two or three more days before he'll retire from the ag teaching profession. And we're going to be back here at the 98th FFA convention talking with Mike White in just a moment. Don't you go away.
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1: The Vinyl Vault, this Wednesday, June 10th, we go back in time, 1966 on this day. Janis Joplin's first live performance at the Avalon Ballroom in San Francisco happened on this evening back in 1966, June 10th. 1975, the Eagles released their fourth studio album, One of These Nights. It featured U.S. top 10 hits from Lion Eyes, Take It to the Limit, and the title track, of course. One of These Nights also became the band's first album to top the Billboard 200. In 2006, on this day, the surviving members of Led Zeppelin met at a secret rehearsal space in England to run through some songs for the forthcoming O2 Arena benefit tribute to Atlantic Records co-founder. 2007, on June 10th, the Rolling Stones played their first UK festival in over 30 years when they appeared at the Isle of Wight Festival. Also, Led Zeppelin guitarist Jimmy Page, back in 2009 on June 10th, was inducted into the Mojo Hall of Fame at the magazine's awards ceremony. Just a few things today that went down in rock and roll, June 10th on The Rock Show.
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8: From the VermilionCountyFirst.com News Studios, I'm Steve Brandy. A $280,000 grant from the Illinois Department of Commerce and Economic Opportunity is going to allow Danville's Fisher Theater to meet one of their goals, a complete redoing of the basement area below the stage, Fisher Executive Director Ashton Greer explains.
9: We're going to put dressing rooms, green room space, bathrooms, showers, all of those things down there to accommodate touring artists and even local production groups.
8: The Fisher already has architectural plans for the job, so now at 10:30 this morning, a mandated walkthrough for interested contractors will take place. Greer says it would be awesome and ideal for local contractors to be selected for the job. However, Greer says there are specifics from the DCEO when it comes to the contractors that are hired to work on this grant project.
9: Employing women and minorities in the project is a requirement of the DCEO grant, so we're going to have to choose a contractor that meets those BEP requirements. So it's really going to come down to, is the bid in budget, is the contractor reputable, you know, has a great reputation, and do they meet the requirements of the grant?
8: Now, once the contractors have their walkthrough today and ask any questions they might have, the bids need to be turned into the Fisher by July 3rd. Meanwhile, a release recently put out by the Fisher announced that in their current Take Your Seat at the Fisher Theater Chair campaign, $27,600 has been raised towards the announced goal of $387,600. That means 46 chairs are now funded on the journey to replace all 646 seats in the theater. Chair sponsorships begin at $600 and include an engraved nameplate that will remain on the chair for its lifetime. More news on our website, VermilionCountyFirst.com. 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
0: News. I'm Gianna Gelosi. The U.S. and Iran trading strikes after the downing of an Army Apache helicopter.
10: A senior U.S. official told Fox News 20 different targets were hit, including radar systems and air defense sites. The strikes came in multiple waves, and following that first wave, Iran's foreign minister posted to X, saying, in part, our powerful armed forces will leave no attack or threat unanswered. Leave our region if you want to be safe.
0: Fox is trading in Tel Aviv, and it was primary night in a handful of states. In Maine, Democrat Graham Plattner advanced to the general election despite his growing list of controversies.
11: It is my job to earn your trust, faith, and support.
0: South Carolina Senate Republican Lindsey Graham won his primary, and the race for governor will head to a runoff. 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
12: Good morning, folks, and thanks a lot for joining us once again at the 98th Annual Illinois State FFA Convention in downtown Springfield at the Bank of Springfield Center. And the Blue Jackets has invaded in Springfield, that is for sure. And it's that time of the morning where we take a look at the overnight markets and kind of figure out why that they're doing what they're doing. Well, we've got the green on the screen, but yesterday was kind of an overall mixed day of trade, especially in the corn market, which they suspect that the bulls have found some palatable feed maybe to utilize. That's what we're seeing through the overnight anyway. The futures spent most of the day yesterday nursing some small gains, and actually the nearby corn contracts actually gained about 4 or 5 cents. That's about where we are now, another 5 cents. Likely Monday, the old crop futures were steady to slightly better, while the new crop positions were steady to slightly easier. Hard-hitting the grain news was pretty hard to find that would feed the bulls. A few minor items to chew on. But that being said, the rest of the analysts are really taking a look at the pre-report estimates. Already the USDA report will come out tomorrow at 11 o'clock Central Time, and there's a lot of just kind of sorting through and kind of waiting on the next news headline out of Iran and seeing what President Trump and the administration will do after a helicopter got shot down in the Strait. Let's take a look at the numbers as they continue to trade here in the overnight on this Wednesday morning. July corn is up 3 1/4 at 422 3/4. And it's a lighter trade in the July, but the new crop December corn is trading up 3 3/4 at 449. And that's just a penny off of the high that was set mid-evening. January corn up 3 3/4 at 463 1/2. July soybeans up 4 3/4 at 1118 1/2. November soybeans up 3 1/2 at 1135 1/2. January soybeans up 3 1/2 and trading in the overnight 1149 3/4. The new crop July wheat contract, because of the lack of rain in the wheat country, up 9 1/4 at 594 1/2. The meal is trading up $2.20 a ton this morning at 303.30. The July soybean oil in the overnight was lower most throughout the night, now trading down 13 cents a pound at 74.78. The Dow Jones, really a correction, down 356 points. That's your look at the overnight markets here on your Ag Check radio station.
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1: It is The Rock Show as we welcome you to Wednesday. Breezy, humid. Another humid day today. Partly sunny, high around 91. Got a chance for thunderstorm tonight, low 72. Well, welcome to Wednesday, June 10th. It's time for some noise for the Noise Report. Powerball tonight, $238 million. Game 4 of the NBA Finals this evening at Madison Square Garden. The Knicks lead the Spurs 2-1. And President Trump said two U.S. Army helicopter crew members are safe and uninjured after Iran shot down their Apache near the Strait of Hormuz. Now, the U.S. launched a new wave of strikes against Iran in response. NASA has announced the four astronauts who will fly to Artemis 3 mission, making the next step toward returning humans to the moon. This time, they'll be going on the moon. And a stage is being built at the Lincoln Memorial for the official weigh-in ahead of Sunday's UFC event at the White House. Costco cut prices on four popular Kirkland items by as much as $10 without really advertising the reductions in store or even online as an acknowledgement of consumers dealing with inflation. And that's your noise report for this Wednesday, June 10th on The Rock Show. 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

0: Time for some weird news. How you doing? I'm Kevin. Hey, a guy in Arkansas stole a box of bagel bites from a Dollar Tree Sunday, then assaulted the manager by whacking him over the head with the box. He was arrested for robbery and assault. Man, that's no way to act in a Dollar Tree. Hey, a man in a Spider-Man mask was arrested after allegedly robbing a storage facility in Indiana after riding in on a moped. And by the way, he was not Spider-Man. He was a 37-year-old dude named Norman. And he was charged with burglary. Also, a man in Florida named Rambo was arrested after he went into a neighbor's garage with a firearm and later resisted the deputies who attempted to arrest him. So I guess we could say a big weekend where Spider-Man and Rambo got busted. And according to the police in Florida, the five guys were arrested on Wednesday night last week for a brawl inside of, wait for it, Five Guys. There's no word on what started the fight. You can't make this up, man. That's your weird news on The Rock Show.
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0: From the VermillionCountyFirst.com News Studios, I'm Steve Brandy. A $280,000 grant from the Illinois Department of Commerce and Economic Opportunity is going to allow Danville's Fisher Theater to meet one of their goals, a complete redoing of the basement area below the stage, Fisher Executive Director Ashton Greer explains.
12: We're going to put dressing rooms, green room space, bathrooms, showers, all of those things down there to accommodate touring artists and even local production groups.
0: The Fisher already has architectural plans for the job, so now at 10:30 this morning, a mandated walkthrough for interested contractors will take place. Greer says it would be awesome and ideal for local contractors to be selected for the job. However, Greer says there are specifics from the DCEO when it comes to the contractors that are hired to work on this grant project.
12: Employing women and minorities in the project is a requirement of the DCEO grant, so we're going to have to choose a contractor that meets those BEP requirements. So it's really going to come down to, is the bid in budget, is the contractor reputable, you know, has a great reputation, and do they meet the requirements of the grant?
0: Now, once the contractors have their walkthrough today and ask any questions they might have, the bids need to be turned into the Fisher by July 3rd. Meanwhile, a release recently put out by the Fisher announced that in their current Take Your Seat at the Fisher Theater Chair campaign, $27,600 has been raised towards the announced goal of $387,600. That means 46 chairs are now funded on the journey to replace all 646 seats in the theater. Chair sponsorships begin at $600 and include an engraved nameplate that will remain on the chair for its lifetime. More news on our website, VermillionCountyFirst.com. from the Vermilion County First.com News Studios, I'm Steve Brandy.
13: White Sox called up arguably their top prospect yesterday, Braden Montgomery. What did he do in his major league debut? All he did was hit a game-winning home run. The Sox came from behind to beat the Braves 6-5 in 10 innings. They overcame an early 4-0 deficit to force extra innings. The Braves scored in the top of the 10th, and then with the White Sox down to their last out, Montgomery connected, giving himself a lifelong memory. Montgomery came to the South Side as part of the trade that sent Garrett Crochet to the Red Sox. Another dead-on-arrival effort from the Cubs, who lost in Colorado to the team with the worst record in baseball, 7-3. Colin Ray gave up all 7 Rockies runs before mercifully being pulled in the 5th inning. The Cubs were 15 games over 500 just over a month ago. With a loss tonight, they would be exactly at break-even. The Cardinals have won 5 in a row after shutting out the Mets 7-0. Alec Burleson homered, doubled, and drove in 3. J.J. Weatherholt, a 2-run single, and Yvonne Herrera delivered 3 hits and scored 3 times. Dustin May went 6 innings. 2 relievers finished off the 5-hit shutout. Cards and Mets again tonight, 5:15 on WDAM. A tough day for Armstrong Potomac as their season comes to an end with a 9-1 loss in the Super Sectional at Illinois Wesleyan to Tremont. And the Dans took a 3-2 loss at Decatur. They're back home to face Du Bois County this evening. I'm R.J. Crace. That's your local Sports Minute.
14: 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Your Vermilion County First.com weather forecast calls for sunny skies today. Our high temperature reaching right around 91 degrees. Heat index value around 100. Winds going to be out of the southwest, gusting around 25 at times. Tonight, clouds will roll in. 50-50 chance of showers, thunderstorms after the sun goes down. Down about 72 for the low. And then for Thursday, sunny skies. Chance of a late afternoon shower, thunderstorm, a high near 90.
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Hey, it's time for your audio roundup on The Rock Show, where we're looking at a breezy, humid, partly sunny day today. High around 91, thunderstorms possible tonight, low 72. Well, we're going to start out with Evan Stanley and Nick Simmons, the sons of Paul and Gene from Kiss. They released a new single from their upcoming album, and they're having fun with it in the video. Now it's called Cellophane. Take a listen.

0: And retired NFL quarterback Tom Brady partnered with GoPuff to launch, well, a certain item he can't say. He's embarrassed. It's a premium coconut water line made from organic Vietnamese coconuts. Now, the Super Bowl champion's brand features the slogan, "A delicious mouthful." 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Here's Tom talking about it.
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0: 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And that's why it's free right there, folks. 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

0: Good morning. Welcome to The Rock Show, where we got a breezy, humid day ahead of us. Might see a little clouds and some sun. High around 91 with a chance of thunderstorms tonight, low 72. Got some rock news for you. Sammy Hagar isn't ashamed to admit when he has low ticket sales. He recently had to move a bunch of dates in the UK to smaller venues because of it. Well, Sammy, you're not the only one. It's kind of tough out there these days, man. Robert Plant has announced new concert dates with his current band, Saving Grace. The fall 2026 shows are in support of their recent album, Saving Grace, which he calls a songbook of the lost and found, featuring a new group of distinguished players. Now, Farm Aid 2026 will make its Virginia Beach debut coming up September 26th at Veterans United Home Loans Amphitheater. Now, the annual fundraiser for American Family Farmers features Willie Nelson, Neil Young, John Mellencamp, Dave Matthews, Margo Price, and others. Since 1985, Farm Aid has raised over $90 million supporting family farmers and the good food movement. And I could say the farmers probably need this more than ever due to the way life kind of is these days. And that's your Rock Chronicles on this Wednesday.
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1: 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From late Tuesday morning all through the afternoon, Danville District 118 Centralized Registration Day in the DHS Fieldhouse was a chance for one-stop shopping for district families. From registration at all district schools inside to immunizations and physicals from OSF and Carl Health personnel outside the Fieldhouse, District 118 Registrar and Secretary to the Board of Education, Lakeisha Robinson, credited someone else with helping get the red of Carl Health and the green of OSF together outside the building, both having their mobile health vans and tents up and ready to go.
2: I give that credit to Molly Bailey with our special education department. She was able to work with Carl and OSF to come together to provide physicals and immunizations for our students, so it's been very helpful having everything all in one place.
1: Robinson says families that still need registration assistance or immunization requirement information can give her a call or go online as well.
2: You can also do it at home online by going to the Danville District 118 website, but we are here to help, and you can also contact me at 217-444-1059 all year long, and I'm happy to help.
1: Tuesday's centralized registration day was scheduled for 11 a.m. to 6 p.m. At the Danville Village Mall, Ross Dressed for Less and County Market both posted closed signs yesterday, blaming damage from the rain and storms that happened this past weekend. Again, that's Ross Dressed for Less and County Market at the Village Mall closed because of rain and storm damage from this past weekend. More news on our website, VermilionCountyFirst.com, including a lot of training programs the Danville Fire Department has scheduled between this July and next January. From the VermilionCountyFirst.com News Studios, I'm Steve Brandy.
3: Fox News, I'm CJ Papa. President Trump says Iran will have to pay the price. The president posting on Truth Social, they've taken too long to negotiate a deal that would have been great for them. An incredible new detail straight from the president about the survival of two pilots whose helicopter was hit by Iranian forces.
4: The president called it a miracle. This drone hits the Apache helicopter, lodges between the two pilots. It's on fire, and there's a massive amount of heat coming out of the drone, but it doesn't explode. And these pilots very quickly, within seconds, take the helicopter down into the sea.
3: Fox's Trey Ying spoke directly to the president. Those pilots rescued about 2 hours later for the first time by an unmanned sea drone. Democrat voters deliver a big victory to Graham Plattner. The embattled Senate candidate wins the main primary. Will run against Republican incumbent Senator Susan Collins in November. 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
5: 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Your VermilionCountyFirst.com weather forecast calls for sunny skies today. Our high temperature reaching right around 91 degrees, heat index value around 100. Winds going to be out of the southwest, gusting around 25 at times. Tonight, clouds will roll in, 50-50 chance of showers, thunderstorms after the sun goes down about 72 for the low. And then for Thursday, sunny skies, chance of a late afternoon shower, thunderstorm, a high near 90.
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0: Hey, it's The Rock Show, and it's time for our 10 After Laughter. And today we're going to hear from Brian Regan as he talks about McDonald's Happy Meal toys.
1: Hey, here's something I don't think a parent has ever said. The kids are upstairs playing with all their old Happy Meal toys. I don't think a McDonald's Happy Meal toy has ever made it to sundown. Usually they break as you're taking them out of the cellophane. What is this? Oh, it's broken. Toss it into the trash receptacle. Even if you do get it to work, you never want to do it more than once. So what happens? You push this button, it shoots at 4 inches. Throw it in the trash. Somebody shut that toy factory down.
2: Kevin!
3: Lambert!

0: this guy came up and he had a mullet and he hit on me and I was like, ew, it's with the hair. And he's all, business in the front, party in the back. I mean, gross. Who would have a mullet?
1: Yeah.
0: Who?
2: I was on the hockey team. It kept my neck warm.
3: All right, it's time to talk mullets. Welcome to The Rock Show. Kevin with you today. Yep, business in the front, party in the back. It sounds like a packed Danish crowd celebrated this past weekend the much maligned but enduring mullet hairstyle. Denmark's Rockus 2026 Mullet Championship went down, presented on an outdoor stage in central Copenhagen, attracted 12 mulleted competitors and more than 1,000 spectators to the evening's main event. Sorry to tease you. Contestants were given 60 seconds each to perform on stage to showcase their cuts. 43-year-old construction worker Thomas Berg took home the top mullet prize after wowing judges by frantically jumping on a trampoline while clad in neon green gym wear. And then plus his mullet was flowing in the wind. Congratulations, Thomas. Your party lives on. You keep going, boy. Now, coming up next, a soul patch convention that I won't be at. Or a man bun convention. Hey, it's The Rock Show. Good morning.
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7: 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From late Tuesday morning all through the afternoon, Danville District 118 Centralized Registration Day in the DHS Fieldhouse was a chance for one-stop shopping for district families. 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Education, Lakeisha Robinson, credited someone else with helping get the red of Carl Health and the green of OSF together outside the building, both having their mobile health vans and tents up and ready to go.
8: I give that credit to Molly Bailey with our special education department. 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
7: Tuesday's centralized registration day was scheduled for 11 a.m. to 6 p.m. At the Danville Village Mall, Ross Dressed for Less and County Market both posted closed signs yesterday, blaming damage from the rain and storms that happened this past weekend. Again, that's Ross Dressed for Less and County Market at the Village Mall closed because of rain and storm damage from this past weekend. More news on our website, VermilionCountyFirst.com, including a lot of training programs the Danville Fire Department has scheduled between this July and next January. From the VermilionCountyFirst.com News Studios, I'm Steve Brandy.
9: We are Buckhorse!
10: The White Sox called up arguably their top prospect yesterday, Braden Montgomery. What did he do in his Major League debut? All he did was hit a game-winning home run. The Sox came from behind to beat the Braves 6-5 in 10 innings. They overcame an early 4-0 deficit to force extra innings. The Braves scored in the top of the 10th, and then with the White Sox down to their last out, Montgomery connected, giving himself a lifelong memory. Montgomery came to the South Side as part of the trade that sent Garrett Crochet to the Red Sox. Another dead-on-arrival effort from the Cubs, who lost in Colorado to the team with the worst record in baseball, 7-3. Colin Ray gave up all all seven Rockies runs before mercifully being pulled in the fifth inning. The Cubs were 15 games over 500 just over a month ago. With the loss tonight, they would be exactly at break-even. The Cardinals have won five in a row after shutting out the Mets 7-0. Alec Burleson homered, doubled, and drove in three. J.J. Weatherholt, a two-run single, and Ivan Herrera delivered three hits and scored three times. Dustin May went six innings. Two relievers finished off the five-hit shutout. Cards and Mets again tonight, 5:15 on WDAN. A tough day for Armstrong Potomac as their season comes to an end with a 9-1 loss in the Super Sectional at Illinois Wesleyan to Tremont. And the Dans took a 3-2 loss at Decatur. They're back home to face Du Bois County this evening. I'm R.J. Crace. That's your local Sports Minute.
11: Ladies and gentlemen, once again, we appreciate you joining us here this morning from the 98th Annual Illinois State FFA Convention. It's a pleasure to have you on board with us, and it's a pleasure to have sitting beside me today Mike White from the Paxton Buckley Lota FFA, and he's going to be retiring here in just a couple of days. And we've been talking about, you know, some of his attributes, his teaching, and one of those is having your daughter or son to do what you do. And you have a daughter, Mike, that does that exact same thing. Christina is not teaching A. I know that of all your accomplishments and all the good students you've had, there's probably one that has really kind of comes to the top of the cream, if you will, the cream to the top of the milk, and that's Christina. Your daughter then became an ag teacher.
12: Yeah, she just wrapped up her first year at Orion High School up near the Quad Cities. And it was a little bit of a tightrope to try to walk, to be a teacher to all, but a father to one.
11: Yes,
12: and it was challenging, but oh so rewarding.
11: Oh, absolutely. And it's interesting enough, I think I know the guy that I think you worked with the very first, Mr. Clausen.
12: Yes.
11: He was your ag teacher.
12: Yes. Charles Clausen was my ag teacher at Assumption, Illinois.
11: Yes.
12: In fact, I just ran into his son today here.
11: Oh,
12: he's,
11: man.
12: He's a teacher in Southern Illinois.
11: Yeah.
12: Fantastic mentor. And an interesting story. When I, as a senior in high school, Mr. Clausen sat all of us seniors down and said, "Hey, what are you doing next?" I said, "Well, I'm going to go to the University of Illinois. I'm going to study. I got to want to be an ag teacher." And he said, "Mike," he says, "you would do great," but at the time, in the late 80s, ag programs were disappearing. Funding was an issue.
11: Yeah.
12: And he said, I can't even come close to recommending that. You need to choose something else.
11: Yeah. So actually you went into ag econ, didn't you?
12: I started out as an ag econ major, one class shy of a double major in ag econ. And that's, you know, I'm still a numbers guy. Yeah, you just have to ask a few people. I'm still a numbers guy, but it was the experiences I had as a student that set my course to have this career as an ag teacher and FFA advisor.
11: Mike White, retiring ag teacher and FFA advisor from Paxton Buckley Lota High School. My special guest here in Springfield, in downtown Springfield, and we're going to finish up our conversation if you'll come back during the noon hour at about 12:30. Thanks a lot for joining us, folks.
5: 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Your Vermilion County First.com weather forecast calls for sunny skies today. Our high temperature reaching right around 91 degrees. Heat index value around 100. Winds going to be out of the southwest, gusting around 25 at times. Tonight, clouds will roll in. 50-50 chance of showers, thunderstorms after the sun goes down about 72 for the low. And then for Thursday, sunny skies, chance of a late afternoon shower, thunderstorm, a high near 90.
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0: Good morning. It is The Rock Show. Kevin with you. And you know what? Before you know it, it is going to be Father's Day. Just a couple of weeks away. It's right around the corner. And I have a great idea. If you have a dad who's an Illini fan, I know what you can do that I think he would appreciate. And it's $29.99. That's all. The official season commemorative Illini package. Commemorative men's basketball team's journey to Indy. It's all in one book, the commemorative Illini book from the News Gazette. It's a 144-page glossy, hardbound collector's edition book, forward by Lauren Tate. Beautiful photographs and articles leading up to, which was a magical season. And it's great to have if you're an Illini fan. I have this book. I got one myself. It's gorgeous. And with Father's Day right around the corner, well, who knows? You could really get in good with Dad by getting this for him. And it's really easy if you're in the Danville area. 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You'll be good to go. 1501 North Washington in Danville, Monday through Friday during business hours. And if you're in Champaign, be sure and stop by 2101 Fox Drive. Now, that's Monday through Friday, 9 to 4. Or you can just go to newsgazette.com and get your book that way. But wherever you are, we've got it for you. And it's only $29.99 for Father's Day. So be sure and jump on that. It is The Rock Show. Good morning.
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6: From the Vermillion County First.com News Studios, I'm Steve Brandy. From late Tuesday morning all through the afternoon, Danville District 118 Centralized Registration Day in the DHS Fieldhouse was a chance for one-stop shopping for district families. From registration at all district schools inside to immunizations and physicals from OSF and Carl Health personnel, outside the fieldhouse, District 118 Registrar and Secretary to the Board of Education, Lakeisha Robinson, credited someone else with helping get the red of Carl Health and the green of OSF together outside the building, both having their mobile health vans and tents up and ready to go.
7: I give that credit to Molly Bailey with our special education department. She was able to work with Carl and OSF to come together to provide physicals and immunizations for our students, so it's been very helpful having everything all in one place.
6: Robinson says families that still need registration assistance or immunization requirement information can give her a call or go online as well.
7: You can also do it at home online by going to the Danville District 118 website, but we are here to help, and you can also contact me at 217-444-1059 all year long, and I'm happy to help.
6: Tuesday's centralized registration day was scheduled for 11 a.m. to 6 p.m. At the Danville Village Mall, Ross Dressed for Less and County Market both posted closed signs yesterday, blaming damage from the rain and storms that happened this past weekend. Again, that's Ross Dressed for Less and County Market at the Village Mall closed because of rain and storm damage from this past weekend. More news on our website, VermillionCountyFirst.com, including a lot of training programs the Danville Fire Department has scheduled between this July and next January. From the VermillionCountyFirst.com News Studios, I'm Steve Brandy.
8: Fox News, I'm Therese Crowley. President Trump tells Fox Iran had a chance to sign a deal and survive. And posting now, they'll have to pay the price. After three waves of U.S. retaliatory strikes and the harrowing story of Iran downing an Army Apache helicopter.
9: President Trump tells Fox News that the Iranian drone lodged in between the two pilots in this helicopter. They were flying very low. And so these pilots were trying to take down the helicopter with the drone lodged into this gunship without it exploding.
8: Fox's Trey Yeast in Tel Aviv says President Trump told him he's close to ordering more strikes against Iran's bridges and power plants. Maine primary voters picked Democrat Graham Plattner to take on Senator Susan Collins despite his Nazi tattoo and trouble with women. Consumer price index for May coming in hot as expected, up 0.5%, 4.2% for the year. 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
10: Good morning once again, folks, and thanks a lot for joining us here on your Ag Check radio station, Ag Network. I'm Gail Cunningham from the Bank of Springfield Center in downtown Springfield at the Illinois State FFA Convention, and it is that time where we take a look at the opening numbers from the Chicago Board of Trade with a special thanks to Hettinger Precision Ag, proudly serving Illinois and Indiana communities. Thanks to Hettinger Precision Ag. Well, the corn, wheat, soybeans finished a mixed trade yesterday, a little bit mixed through the most part. And we're starting through the overnight. The attention is now shifting to the Thursday's USDA crop production and the WASDE report that comes out 11 o'clock Central Time on Thursday. Historically, the USDA makes few adjustments to the U.S. production estimates in June and the June report. And trade expectations call for only minor changes to the domestic and global balance sheets. Although a lot of these numbers were put together prior to the storms that moved through the Midbelt of Illinois, Indiana, Iowa, and Ohio. Corn exports remain basically the likely area for an upward demand revision, while the soybean traders continue to watch the signs of any, if at all, any approved, improved Chinese demand. And for now, the weather headlines and pre-report positioning is just basically taking the market focus today. Let's take a look at the numbers as now they are open and trading. July corn up 2.5, trading now at 422. December corn up 3.25 at 448.5. And January corn now trading up 2.75 at 462.5. July soybeans up 5.25 at 1119.25. November soybeans up 3.25 at 1135.25. January soybeans trading up 3.25 at 1149.5. New crop July wheat up 7.25 at 592.5. July meal up $2.70 at the opening whistle at 303.80. July soybean oil up 16 cents a pound at 75.10. June live cattle opened the gate a little bit better at 248.02. Live cattle in the August now trading up $2.82 at 232.17. June feeder cattle up $3.05 at 343.20 in lighter trade as they move to August. August feeder cattle up $3.75 at 354.45. June lean hogs also up a little bit better at the open, but now slid backwards down 82.5 at 83.20. July lean hogs also at the opening bell down $1.37 at $96 even. The Dow Jones now correction from yesterday down 290 points at 50,620. And this opening market report is brought to you by Hettinger Precision Ag.
1: 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Your VermilionCountyFirst.com weather forecast calls for sunny skies today. Our high temperature reaching right around 91 degrees, heat index value around 100. Winds going to be out of the southwest gusting around 25 at times. Tonight, clouds will roll in, 50-50 chance of showers, thunderstorms after the sun goes down about 72 for the low. And then for Thursday, sunny skies, chance of a late afternoon shower, thunderstorm, a high near 90.
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0: It's 94.9 K-Rock Fly, Like an Eagle, Steve Miller Band. Of course, coming up, Queen, Green Day, and the Doobie Brothers, Long Train Running. 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We're in the 94.9 K-Rock studio, powered by St. Joseph Siding and Window. 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

0: 94.9 K-Rock, Freddie and the Gang at Queen Killer. 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

0: 94.9 K-Rock, some Scorps there. Coming up, got Foreigner to get us ready for 10 o'clock here on our Wednesday. Hot out there. Let's do a little cold as ice. A lot of ice needs, that's for sure. Foreigner in just a minute, 94.9 K-Rock.
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1: Fox News, I'm CJ Papa. President Trump says Iran has had enough time to make a deal and now they'll pay the price.
2: President Trump told me that he is getting close to ordering new strikes against Iranian power plants and bridges because he says the Iranians are tapping the United States along when it comes to the negotiating process. He says the bully of the Middle East is dead.
1: Dr. Trey Hinks in Tel Aviv, the president called it a miracle that two pilots survived when their helicopter was hit by an Iranian drone and did not explode. The consumer price index is rising 4.2% for the year ending in May.
3: This is where we are paying more. Gasoline up 40.5% year over year. Airfare is up 26%.
1: That is Lauren Simonetti of the Fox Business Network. 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

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I wonder if they're ever going to find it. You too, Scott Chapman. 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

0: I don't know. 94.9 K-Rock, I think you should stay because we got Stevie Ray Vaughan, Metallica, Humble Pies, 30 Days in the Hole. 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

0: 94.9 K-Rock, Ileana's Rock Station. 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Need the full season schedule? 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

0: 94.9 K-Rock, Fleetwood Mac, of course, coming up. Aerosmith, we had those videos with Alicia Silverstone and Steven Tyler's daughter Liv there for a while, crying. It's coming up before Alicia hit it big with Clueless, and so did Liv Tyler, both big actresses now. 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
7: News. I'm Therese Crowley. President Trump tells Fox he's close to ordering more strikes against Iran's power plants and bridges, saying Iran had a chance to sign a deal and survive. Now they'll have to pay the price. With U.S. retaliation after Iran downed an Army Apache helicopter.
8: The president called it a miracle. This drone hits the Apache helicopter, lodges between the two pilots. It's on fire, and there's a massive amount of heat coming out of the drone, but it doesn't explode. And these pilots very quickly, within seconds, take the helicopter down into the sea.
7: Fox's Trey Yingston, Tel Aviv. Inflation hit the hottest since April of 23. CPI up half a point in May, 4.2% for the year. Billionaire Bill Gates tells House Oversight investigators he's deeply sorry for giving Jeffrey Epstein credibility, but denies any wrongdoing with the dead sex offender financier. America's listening to Fox News.
2: 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Lee's, Governor Williams, Danville. Your Vermilion County First.com weather forecast calls for sunny skies today. Our high temperature reaching right around 91 degrees. Heat index value around 100. Winds are going to be out of the southwest, gusting around 25 at times. Tonight, clouds will roll in. 50-50 chance of showers, thunderstorms after the sun goes down. Down about 72 for the low. And then for Thursday, sunny skies, chance of a late afternoon shower, thunderstorm, and a high near 90.
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7: News. I'm Gianna Gelosi. Iran's downing of an American helicopter prompting a fiery U.S. response. President Trump signaling he's fed up, and he told Fox he may hit Iran even harder, targeting the country's power plants and bridges.
8: He told me he may keep going and is even getting closer to targeting Iranian power plants and bridges because President Trump says the Iranians are tapping the U.S. along at the negotiating table.
7: That's Fox's Trey Yinks in Tel Aviv. Inflation hitting a high we haven't seen in years.
9: The consumer price index rose last month. The 4.2% annual pace is the largest increase since April of 2023. Excluding food and energy, core CPI rose 2.9% for the year ending in May.
7: That's Fox's Jeannie Cosola in the California governor's race set. Democrat Javier Becerra, Steve Hilton will face off. 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
10: 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Now the National Weather Service has updated its national weather forecast. It's time to update ours as well. Let's take a look at the forecast. Currently, it is 85 degrees here in Springfield and across the Midbelt, a little bit weaker in Indiana. Humidity level 79%. The wind's out of the south-southwest, 15 to 20 mile an hour. Wind gusts. Barometric pressure is 29.88 inches of mercury, and the heat index currently is around 89. Now, tomorrow, that's going to be a little bit different. Today, there is still a 10% chance of a shower or two after 5 o'clock this afternoon. The heat index could be as high as 100 degrees later on today. Tonight, a 50% chance of showers between 8 and 4 o'clock in the morning with a low of 72, very warm degrees. Sultry, though, Thursday, a 30% chance of showers and thunderstorms after 4 o'clock in the afternoon. Once again, mostly sunny with a high near 90 degrees. Thursday night, another chance of showers before 7 o'clock in the evening. And then another thunderstorm or two and showers between 7 o'clock and 1 o'clock in the morning on Thursday night into real early Friday morning. A low of 64 degrees. Friday, mostly sunny with a high near 82 and a low of 62. Saturday, a sunny day with a high near 85. And then another chance of showers moving in Saturday night into Sunday and Sunday night as well. Saturday night, a 30% chance with a low of 65.
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And that takes its time. 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And you know what I'm talking about. 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They got a lot of nice girls. I'm racing.

0: 94.9 K-Rock. Got Van Halen from 1984. Their big album, Jump, on the way. Rolling Stones and Pink Floyd. Have a cigar next. We're in the 94.9 K-Rock studio. Thankfully nice and cool and chilly the way I like it. Well, they're powering our studio, of course. And curb appeal is real. 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StJoeSiding.com. Type that in. Okay.
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0: 94.9 K-Rock, the Stones. Give me some shelter where it's cool, that's for sure. Coming up, we got Billy Idol, Rebel Yell, Mo, as he says, and Pearl Jam. And there's still time to get you that Flying High book with lots of great pictures of the Final Four run for the Illini men's basketball team, and they are ranked number one in a lot of the polls. I know that's kind of scary. I wish they weren't ranked that high, but expectations are high for next season. But relive the past season. There's a foreword from Lauren Tate in this 144-page book. You can get them right here at our studios, K-Rock Studios, 1501 North Washington in Danville, Monday through Friday during regular business hours for $29.99. 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

0: 94.9 K-Rock. I'll remember Billy Idol for so many things. Jesse's still alive, but the movie Wedding Singer, the end of that movie on the plane with Adam Sandler, Drew Barrymore. Since the first class passengers, we let them do pretty much whatever they want, is one of his lines to Adam Sandler, so he can get up there and sing his little song to Drew and make her fall in love with him, all that stuff. Coming up, Stone Temple Pilots before we hit 1 o'clock at 94.9 K-Rock.
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11: From the Vermilion County First.com News Studios, I'm Steve Brandy. The Danville City Council Public Works Committee has forwarded to the full council plans for having Danville Rescue's homelessness project at 213 North Bowman ready to go to full capacity by next winter. The committee not only accepted a contract with Danville Rescue, but also accepted the bid from country company LIPA of Indiana to have the home renovated to hold a full capacity of 24 homeless males. Currently, they've been able to take in about 7 or 8. It was back in 2024 that Danville Rescue took over for Vermilion County Restoration and then acquired the home at 213 North Bowman. Danville Community Development Administrator Logan Cronk says it took some work to fit the project costs into the state community development block grant the city had received. The original $302,000 bid was adjusted down to $242,000 by removing some things, but security cameras remain on the agenda.
12: The city council passed roughly $255,000 for this project, and obviously we had to shave a little bit off at $302,000 to get to where we're at. The reason we left a little bit on top is A, for contingency, and B, there's going to be some security cameras installed by the city of Danville that will be purchased and installed by the city.
11: Danville Rescue President Michael Ewing and Secretary Catherine Ewing both expressed their gratitude after the vote.
13: We're just going to do our part. We're going to maintain it. We've already gotten things out of the way, so they don't have to say that they're waiting on us to get started.
14: I'm very happy that, you know, we're getting the help. We have proven ourselves since we took on this task, and we just want people, the community, to know that we're grateful for what the city of Danville and the mayor and everybody has done for us.
11: Logan Cronk emphasized Danville Rescue will continue to own and operate the home with the city doing the rehabilitation. I'm Steve Brandy.
15: Rock Fox News. I'm Therese Crowley. President Trump tells Fox Iran had a chance to sign a deal and survive. Now they'll have to pay the price with U.S. retaliation after Iran downed an Army Apache helicopter.
16: President Trump told me that he is getting close to ordering new strikes against Iranian power plants and bridges because he says the Iranian... to the negotiating process. He says the bully of the Middle East is dead.
15: Fox's Trey Yingston, Tel Aviv. President Trump signed the bill funding ICE and Border Patrol and was asked about Democrat Graham Platner winning the Maine Senate nomination despite his alleged behavior with women and Nazi tattoos.
17: He's a thug. And they're trying to make excuses for him. I mean, he's worse than any human being that's ever run your office, probably.
15: Platner vows to earn the trust. 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
18: Your VermilionCountyFirst.com weather forecast for this afternoon calls for mostly sunny skies. Going to have a high temperature up around 92 degrees with heat index values as high as 100 throughout the day. Also should have wind gusts as high as 25 miles per hour. Later on this evening, chance of rain and thunderstorms with a low temperature down to 71 in the overnight. And finally tomorrow, back to mostly sunny skies, high near 90.
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0: Well, isn't that special? 94.9 K-Rock, some bad company. Scott trying to be good company with you. Crosby, Stills, Nash & Young, their Ohio song on the way. 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

0: 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How you doing? It's Wednesday, and it's hotter than you know what. Motley Crue coming up, Wild Side, and some Rush. How about Tom Sawyer when we come back in just a minute? Wake up every morning. 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

0: 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It's just the cop cars in the song. 94.9 K-Rock, Motley Crue, Wild Side. Coming up, Tom Petty and the Heartbreakers. Before I get out of here, then Tanya rolls in, takes you through the afternoon and evening with the 5 o'clock Robach Budweiser Shift Change Party Hour coming up at 3. And the daily haircut in between there, about 3:30 by Bush Light. That's going to be a lot of fun. I'll talk to you again tomorrow after Kevin. Lefner, 9 a.m., 94.9 K-Rock. 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
12: 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That's Illinois State FFA Convention, and the next session is just starting to get underway, but it is that time of the day for the closing market report here on your Ag Check radio station. Let's click at the look at the closing numbers. July corn closed the day down a half a cent at 419. December corn down one and a half, or up a one and a half at 446 and three quarters. January corn closed up one and three quarters at 461 and a half. July soybeans up nine and a quarter, 1123. November new crop soybeans up six and a half, closing the day at 1138 and a half. January soybeans up six, 1152 and a quarter. July soybean meal closed up 80 cents a ton at 301.90. The soybean oil in the July is up 42 cents a pound at the end of the day at 75.33. June live cattle up $2.27, closing at 250.30. August live cattle closed the gate up $1.92 at 234 and a nickel. June feeder cattle up 75 cents at 343.90. August feeder cattle up 22.5 cents at 354.37. June lean hogs down 40 cents and closed the day at 93.17. July lean hogs up 70 cents at 96.85. The Dow Jones continues to trade much lower this afternoon, down 640 points at 50,269. The dollar is down a half a point. Crude oil up $2.30 a barrel at $90.50 a barrel. Gold is down $160 an ounce at $4,100 even. July silver down 11.5 cents, an ounce at 65.13. 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
13: News. I'm John Saucier. President Trump announced the United States will launch more strikes against Iran. Speaking today at the Oval Office, the president says Iran could still agree to a peace deal.
14: All they have to do is they have to start signing a paper. It's fully negotiated. And we have a fully negotiated, but they're tapping and tapping.
13: The president accusing Iran of shooting down an army helicopter over the Strait of Hormuz. The House Judiciary Subcommittee holding a hearing over concerns the NFL's shift of live games from broadcast to streaming services is raising costs for consumers. House Judiciary Committee Chairman Rep. Jim Jordan says lawmakers trying to answer one question.
15: Does this still work for consumers? And maybe it does. Like, we haven't reached any type of conclusion. We just know the situation. We know what our constituents and what fans are telling us.
13: Well, the NFL claims most of its games are still being aired for free on broadcast TV, but fans are having a tough time finding those games when they are on streaming. 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
16: Your VermilionCountyFirst.com weather forecast for this afternoon calls for mostly sunny skies. Going to have a high temperature up around 92 degrees with heat index values as high as 100 throughout the day. Also should have wind gusts as high as 25 miles per hour. Later on this evening, chance of rain and thunderstorms with a low temperature down to 71 in the overnight. And finally tomorrow, back to mostly sunny skies, high near 90.
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Good afternoon, I'm Tanya Solomon. 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

That bottom girl's from Queen 94.9 K-Rock, Ileana's Rock Station. Good afternoon. I'm Tanya Solomon, rolling along here with you from the K-Rock Studios, powered up by St. Joseph Siding and Windows. 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Fleetwood Mac's on the way. 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

0: Eric Clapton, I Shot the Sheriff, 94.9 K-Rock, Indiana's rock station. He got that song approved by Bob Marley before he actually came out with it. BTO's coming up for you. Dio on the way. It's K-Rock.
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6: 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I'm Gail Cunningham, and it is that time of the day for Market Chat as we look back at the markets of the day. 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Cody, good afternoon to you, sir.
7: Good afternoon, Gail. How are you?
6: You know what? I guess I'm doing all right. I think I probably figured out what was going on today, and it seemed like that everybody was just kind of jumping to the sidelines ahead of the report, although this June report never is a big changer.
7: No, it's not, Gail. It's pretty much it's usually not a market mover. I mean, I do think it's probably safe to anticipate that we will see increases in in crush numbers on the bean side. We'll probably see a slight uptick in exports on the corn side. But I can easily see that being offset by reductions in Chinese exports, mainly, exports on the bean side, reductions in ethanol usage. So more than likely going to be a non-event. I think the big market mover in June, like you and I have talked about, is going to be that report here at the end of the month, if there is a stocks adjustment or an acre adjustment. We did, on a positive note, we did catch a little bit of a bid here today, particularly in the bean side. It sure seems like this has been one of the more violent ceasefires in Iran that I've ever seen before. We didn't necessarily talk yesterday, but, the U.S. did retaliate against Iran, shooting down an Apache in the Strait of Hormuz, and Trump's been very vocal saying that he does intend to continue to retaliate against Iran. So as a result, oil's caught a little bit of a bid here. Oil is trading higher, and beans are following that along.
6: Well, is that price of oil, is that going to drag some of the beans with it?
7: I think that it will, Gail, particularly in the soybean oil side. I think that beans are going to continue to follow oil, at least here for the moment. There's rumors of Chinese buying starting to float around. Nothing of that is confirmed yet. But I think right now beans are just following rumors and energy markets.
6: It appears, though, and I'm really going to be curious to see what your answer is, although it's kind of dangerous to ask even. Have we bottomed the soybean market out?
7: I don't know that I want to die on that hill yet, Gail. I think that right now we're just, like I said, kind of trading on rumors of potential Chinese interest and following the oil market, the energy markets higher, in commodities. whatever you think won't happen will, and whatever can happen will happen. So I don't want to die on the hill of saying that we have found the bottom. I think that there is still some speculative length in there, but maybe we've at least stabilized for the time being.
6: Well, I think we continue to beat the horse coming out of the gate, but I got a question for you in regards to the recent flooding. How far are we along on the insurance policies, and what do we do now?
7: So, I mean, at this point, if there is replant, you know, maybe some areas you might be replanting for a second time. Most insurance policies only cover the first replant. So, unfortunately, if there is a situation that arises, I do encourage you to reach out, discuss with your agent. At this point, we are getting close to the final plant date, particularly in corn. You know, that may vary, but depending on where our listeners at on what that final plant date is. Beans still have time, but if there is a situation that comes up where you have to maybe tear up corn and maybe replant it to a different crop, that conversation needs to be had with your insurance agent and an adjuster before that activity happens.
6: And along with that, you got to have the discussion of what you're going to plant. If you're going to tear something up, it doesn't necessarily mean soybeans, and just because you got beans in your additional policy, it doesn't mean that they're covered.
7: No, that's true, Gail. That's why I would encourage, if those situations come up, I've dealt with this personally you know, just a year ago, and it can be a very sticky situation. We just need to make sure that we make the best financial decision if we are in that predicament.
6: Yep, absolutely. Folks, Cody Dust, we really appreciate him, and you would as well. 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Cody, thank you, sir. Enjoy the rest of your day, and I appreciate your help today. Thanks a lot, sir.
7: We'll talk to you Friday, Gail.
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0: BTO, you ain't seen nothing yet. 94.9 K-Rock. Of course, they played in Danville, 30 years ago? Maybe more than that, like 35 years ago, out at the Vermilion County Fairgrounds. A lot of fun. Lovin' Spoonful, Badfinger. Hey, Van Halen's coming up, and the Cars, we're getting ready to kick off your Budweiser Shift Change Party Hour. Fox News and K-Rock weather on the way, too.
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10: Fox News, I'm Tom Graham. President Trump says the Pentagon will hit Iran with more strikes after accusing Tehran of shooting down a U.S. Apache helicopter in the region.
11: It's unclear when these strikes are going to be taking place. This as peace negotiators still try to hammer out some sort of a deal. According to a U.S. diplomat, Qatari negotiators traveled to Tehran this morning to meet with the Iranians and attempt to finalize details of a peace agreement amid newly heightened tensions between the United States and Iran.
10: Fox's Max Gordon in Dubai. President Trump officially signed in a $70 billion immigration funding bill today. Homeland Security Secretary Mark Wayne Mullen.
12: Now we won't have the Democrats threatening to shut down immigration custom enforcement, which is ICE.
10: Now Democrats oppose funding for ICE and Customs and Border Protection, arguing the administration's immigration policies are too heavy-handed. That's particularly citing those anti-ICE protests in Minneapolis. 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
7: Your VermilionCountyFirst.com weather forecast for this afternoon calls for mostly sunny skies. Going to have a high temperature up around 92 degrees with heat index values as high as 100 throughout the day. Also should have wind gusts as high as 25 miles per hour. Later on this evening, chance of rain and thunderstorms with a low temperature down to 71 in the overnight. And finally tomorrow, back to mostly sunny skies, high near 90.
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0: Jukebox Hero, Foreigner, and your Budweiser Shift Change Party Hour. Good afternoon. I'm Tanya Solomon. As we make it on through this rock and roll workday, emus abound. Torrential rains and rock and roll. We got you covered. And thanks to our friends at Budweiser and Skeff Distributing. We're going to keep on rocking. The Rolling Stones are coming up. It's K-Rock.
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0: Great one from Collective Soul Shine, 94.9 K-Rock. 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We're wrapping up your Budweiser Shift Change Party Hour. Hey, Fox News is coming up for you. K-Rock weather and then a big block of great music. I got some Eagles in there, Heart and Ozzy. Bob Seger coming up too.
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2: News. I'm John Saucier. President Trump signing a $70 billion immigration funding bill. DHS Secretary Mark Wayne Mullen tells Fox he believes the legislation is great because Democrats won't be able to shut down the government.
3: Now we won't have the Democrats threatening to shut down immigration custom enforcement, which is ICE, or shutting down our custom and border protection, which is, you know, protects our borders. They can't do that anymore. They can't use that as a leverage against the American people and against President Trump.
2: And Democrats have called for reforms. The California gubernatorial election is closer as former Health and Human Services Secretary Javier Becerra taking the lead. Republican Steve Hilton's in second. Hilton spoke to supporters about what separates him from his opponents.
4: If you want 4 more years of the highest gas prices in the country and you want them to go even higher, Javier Becerra is your man.
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6: Your VermilionCountyFirst.com weather forecast for this afternoon calls for mostly sunny skies. Going to have a high temperature up around 92 degrees with heat index values as high as 100 throughout the day. Also should have wind gusts as high as 25 miles per hour. Later on this evening, chance of rain and thunderstorms with a low temperature down to 71 in the overnight. Finally, tomorrow, back to mostly sunny skies, high near 90.
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0: Paul McCartney with Wings, their band On the Run. Is that? I think that was the second song he did on his season finale performance appearance on Saturday Night Live, wasn't it? I think he did that one, Band on the Run. 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

0: From Boston, 94.9 K-Rock. We're wrapping up your workday here together. I'm Tanya Solomon, getting ready for the 5 o'clock roadblock brought to you by Indian's Pizza. That is coming up right after we do a little business and get you some Fox News and weather. Then we're going to kick into a big block of great rock and roll. Foo Fighters, Stevie Ray Vaughan, some Scorpions, all on deck for your ride home.
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13: 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President Trump downplaying concerns over rising inflation during the war with Iran.
14: The consumer price index jumped to more than 4% year over year in May, but President Trump says he's not concerned. The president says that's because he predicts prices will plummet once military action is over in Iran.
15: When the war is over?
16: Yes.
15: It's coming down.
16: Energy prices are largely fueling the rising inflation.
17: Fox's Jared Halpern, California, Santa Clara County, suing the Trump administration to block the construction of a new ICE facility, fearing it could become a detention center. State Attorney General Rob Bonta.
18: There is a whole amendment in the U.S. Constitution, the 10th Amendment, that provides for states' rights, state sovereignty.
17: The Trump administration argues they're attempting to enforce the nation's immigration laws and have the right to do so. 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
20: Your VermilionCountyFirst.com weather forecast for this afternoon calls for mostly sunny skies. Going to have a high temperature up around 92 degrees with heat index values as high as 100 throughout the day. Also should have wind gusts as high as 25 miles per hour. Later on this evening, chance of rain and thunderstorms with a low temperature down to 71 in the overnight. And finally tomorrow, back to mostly sunny skies, high near 90.
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0: There's Peter Frampton doing the live thing with Show Me the Way. 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

0: 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Wake Up with Kevin Lambert from 5 to 9. Great classic rock and roll and some fun stuff, too, like The Vinyl Vault and The Weird News. 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

0: A little girls action. Motley Crue there, riding off into the sunset on their motorcycles. 94.9 K-Rock, Ileana's Rock Station. And your 5 o'clock roadblock brought to you by Indian's Pizza. 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Easy peasy. Got it going on there. More rock and rolls on deck for you. Pearl Jam and Bon Jovi. Billy Idol, too, in a big block of great rock and roll. First, we got to do a little business, then get into the weather forecast. Very important. And Fox News coming up.
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9: John Saucier, this is a Fox News alert. U.S. Central Command says U.S. military has launched what they're calling defensive airstrikes against targets in Iran. Secretary for Pete Hegseth says these strikes are sent with a message.
10: Those strikes that will happen tonight will be strong. They will be clear. If they happen to happen tomorrow night, they will be strong and they will be clear.
9: Well, they are happening now. It comes after Iranian forces believed to have downed a U.S. military helicopter earlier this week. The two U.S. pilots that were on that chopper are safe. Republican Senator John Kennedy telling Fox Business the United States has successfully eliminated Iran's nuclear ballistic missile program and weakened its economy.
11: We have injured severely both the public and private sector of Iran. It'll be 20 years, probably cost $1 trillion for them to recover.
9: President Trump says U.S. is successfully guiding oil tankers through the Strait of Hormuz despite the Navy's blockade. America is listening to Fox News.
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12: Your VermilionCountyFirst.com weather forecast. For this evening, calls for mostly cloudy skies rolling into the area with a chance of rain and thunderstorms. Overnight low down to about 71 degrees. Tomorrow looks like we're going to be back to mostly sunny skies, high up around 90 in the afternoon with strong wind gusts as high as 30 miles per hour. And finally, on Thursday evening, rain and thunderstorms are likely with a low down to 65.
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0: Journey, Don't Stop Believin', 94.9 K-Rock, Ileana's Rock Station. 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Don't miss out. Great way to have a lot of fun. And help out the United Way. More rock and roll's coming up. 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

0: There's Led Zeppelin, 94.9 K-Rock, Ileana's Rock Station. Father's Day is coming up. 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
5: I'm Tom Rigotti. The U.S. military launches a second round of fresh strikes on Iran. Fox's Jennifer Griffin is in Washington.
6: We've heard of explosions occurring at ports along the Strait of Hormuz and along the Iranian coast. We've heard that Kish Island has been hit, Keshem Island, as well as sites in western Tehran.
5: Iran's president calls President Trump's threats a sign of desperation. Opening statements have taken place in the trial of the man accused of sparking one of the most destructive wildfires in Los Angeles history.
7: A federal prosecutor telling a jury in Los Angeles, Jonathan Rindernecht was motivated by resentment of the rich when he allegedly set a fire in the Pacific Palisades on New Year's Day of last year. A defense attorney arguing the 30-year-old is no arsonist and tried to stop the fire by calling 911 when he saw it break out.
5: That's Fox's Kristen Goodwin. 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
9: Your VermilionCountyFirst.com weather forecast. For this evening, calls for mostly cloudy skies rolling into the area with a chance of rain and thunderstorms. Overnight low down to about 71 degrees. Tomorrow looks like we're going to be back to mostly sunny skies. High up around 90 in the afternoon with strong wind gusts as high as 30 miles per hour. And finally on Thursday evening, rain and thunderstorms are likely with a low down to 65.
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